0: have one thing to say. You better work.
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2: I never take anything for granted. Only a fool maybe takes things for granted. Just because it's here today, it can be gone tomorrow. And that's one thing that you'll never in your life ever have to worry about me. If I'll ever change towards you, because baby, I love you. Girl, I love you just the way you are.

You know, I just don't understand it. I can't seem to get a nickel or a dime for a cup of coffee. I need a hamburger. In fact, a hot dog wouldn't be too bad.

like a clock whose hands are sweeping past the minutes of its face. And the world's like an apple whirling silently in space, like the circles that you find.